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Reinhard Goebel led Musica Antiqua Cologne in Veracini's Overture No. 3. Well, next here, pianist Emmanuel Ax with the Franz Liszt Chamber Orchestra. 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
1: 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This week, LA Opera On Air spotlights the shenanigans of several merry wives as they inflict lighthearted revenge on their would-be suitor. I'm Jennifer Miller-Hamill. 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
8: I'm Windsor Johnston with these headlines. The U.S., Denmark, and Greenland have reached a deal expanding the American military presence on the island. President Trump says it bars adversaries from establishing bases or making sensitive investments without U.S. approval. Thousands of demonstrators protested outside of the Kennedy Center in Washington, D.C. last night over its indefinite closure. President

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1: I started out in clandestine photography. 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
4: What if you find yourself in the middle of a fight, and at the end of this fight, somehow, you're still standing up? 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
5: I'm Windsor Johnston with these headlines. The United States, Denmark, and Greenland have reached a deal expanding the American military presence on the Arctic island. It's expected to be signed at the United Nations next week, then submitted to lawmakers in Denmark and Greenland for approval. Media organizations banned from the White House are condemning the decision as unconstitutional. President Trump barred CNN, MS Now, and Politico, accusing them of spreading what he calls fake news. An MS Now reporter says they were denied entry this morning. Germany's world-famous Oktoberfest is underway in Munich. Organizers expect about 6 million visitors during the 16-day festival, which runs through October 4th. I'm Windsor Johnston, NPR News in Washington.
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Doug Beeler ended up staying in Toledo, where he made his impact as a dance teacher and choreographer. And while his musical career may not have led to stardom, as we see here, he too is part of an incredible musical tapestry, all connected by the red string. 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The Red String Radio Hour is written and narrated by me, Eric Klinger. My co-conspirators are Emily Ray Alvarez, Brad Cresswell, M.R. Herner, Michelle Klinger, the niece of Doug Beeler, and Chris Pfeiffer. This program is a production of WGTE Public Media, and your reminder that although the Red String Radio Hour does always come to an end, the Red String goes on forever.

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0: Un cancro! Finto ancora e tornate di quell'irco geloso, quanto lo sarebbe, mi sei rimasto curvo, come erbo la lama di Bilbao nello spazio montagna rinviava, con quel tufo e quel calmo. Nella mia tempa c'è in uno spiriticino continuo si distempa. 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